Make the World Go Away. Eddie Arnold for you. Have you ever been to Nashville International Airport? It's known as BNA. Next time you go there, it might not be known as BNA. I'll tell you about that name change that's probably going to happen. I'll tell you about that coming up. Okay, here's Clint Black, a good run of bad luck.

Howdy, neighbors. This is Pastor Garrison Griffith from First Baptist Wisner. I'm excited to invite you and your loved ones to join us in our journey as disciples of Jesus. 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

0: George Strait, that's Am I Blue on your country music station. I'm John St. John here. And BNA, International Airport, I don't know what it stands for, but the next time you go through there, it might be called Dolly Parton International Airport. My sons who live in Nashville say there's a big push going forward to rename the airport Dolly Parton International Airport. And it has been said by the governor it will happen. However, they have to jump through some hoops to make it happen. I'll tell you what one of those hoops is coming up next.
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0: Fair and Young, If You Ain't Lovin'. So here's the thing. If you want to be having your name on the airport in Nashville, apparently due to the bylaws and such, you have to have done something significant to improve or help airline travel, either there in Nashville or in the United States. And Dolly Parton, well, she's just Dolly Parton. But the city wants to do it. And the mayor of Nashville is behind it. The governor of Tennessee is behind it. And, yeah, it's good. Well, the people are behind it. It's going to get happening. It's going to happen. Yeah. So there you go. It's just a matter of time. It's going to happen. It will be Dolly Parton International Airport. Sooner than you know it. Conway Twitty is coming up next right here.
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Hello, this is Pastor Craig Beeman inviting you to join us each Sunday at 11 a.m. for the broadcast of the Morning Worship Hour of the First Baptist Church right here in Winnsboro, where you matter to God and to us.

two between them. 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

0: The darndest things, Tammy Wynette on your country music station. I'm John St. John here with you, and coming up, more great country stacked up for you. Dwight Yoakam is at the top of the stack. He's coming up next with Guitars and Cadillacs right here.
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2: Hey, well, all right, sir. Here we go there. What are they going to give for them? I have a $600 down here now.

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Especially when you and the one you love already belong to somebody else. You're tied to her, and I'm tied to him. And we don't want to hurt either one of you. That's how it is.

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And yes, we do stand. 95.9 KMAR.

I've lost count of the hours, and I've lost track of the days. In fact, I've lost just about everything since you went away. Everything that is, except the memories you left me. And that's one thing that no one can mar. I don't know who you're with. I don't even know where you've gone. My only hope is that someday you might hear this song, and you'll know that I wrote it especially for you. And I love you wherever you are.

This flame in my heart is like an eternal fire. For every day it burns hotter, and every day it burns higher. And I haven't been able to put out one little flicker, not even with all of these tears. My friends think I'm crazy, and maybe I am. But I'll carry this torch just as long as I can. For someday, you might just decide to come home. And I want you to know

Bill Anderson, that's still. I'm John St. John with you. So Labor Day weekend's coming up. Memorial Day weekend is always the one in May. Labor Day weekend is always the one in the fall. What's gasoline prices going to be like Labor Day weekend? I'll tell you about that coming up right here. Marie Osmond now.

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0: Lord, I hope this day is good. That's Don Williams. So gasoline prices this coming weekend, of course, this coming weekend is Labor Day weekend, looks like they're going to be about a dollar more a gallon than they were last year. Probably around $4.10 or so-ish. So I don't know how you felt about paying for gas last year, but you're going to feel it at the pump this year, about a dollar more. So prepare ahead. Yep, just get ready for the sting. Dave and Sugar are coming up next with Queen of the Silver Dollar.
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0: 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Tanya Tucker and Friends. Coming up next, Friends, more Friends of Country Music. 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

0: Cry Myself to Sleep. Those are the Judds. So I saw both of the Judds in concert twice. So I saw Judds Squared. Yes. I saw them in their first run, and then they took off for a while. Then they came back and did a short run of a reunion tour, and I saw them then. Fantastic both times. Yep, I miss the Judds live. Crystal Gayle's coming up next with Somebody Loves You on your country music station right here. Thanks again for listening.
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Hearts aren't made to break. They're made to love. Lee Greenwood. Have you seen pumpkin spice yet? Yeah, it's out there. It's in the grocery store. I'll tell you more about pumpkin spice. And since it's the second day of September, maybe we'll forgive everybody, all right? Anyways, here is Faith Hill. Take me as I am.

Howdy, neighbors. This is Pastor Garrison Griffith from First Baptist Wisner. I'm excited to invite you and your loved ones to join us in our journey as disciples of Jesus. 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

0: Kenny Rogers and Dolly Parton, Islands in the Stream. Did you know that is a Bee Gees song? Yeah, the rock group from Florida, the Bee Gees. They originally, well, they wrote that song. They originally sang it. And somehow, Dolly and Kenny got a hold of it and made it a hit. A country hit and a pop hit. Islands in the Stream. Okay, coming up next, we're going to talk about pumpkin spice, I promised.
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0: Lacey J. Dalton, 16th Avenue. That's a street in Nashville known for country music. A lot of recording studios were there, record companies, etc. And yeah, people wanted to be on 16th Avenue. So, right now, pumpkin spice. What do you got out there? You got candy. You got pumpkin spice drink. You got pumpkin spice whipped cream. Pumpkin spice Pop-Tarts. Pumpkin spice Pringles. Really? But how about this one? Pumpkin spice Spam. Yeah, the Spam, would you call it lunch meat? Spam meat. Pumpkin spice flavored. You might have to get that online, but it does exist. And I don't know where you're going to find it, but I don't know who would want to go looking for it anyways. Pumpkin spice Spam, indeed.
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Hello, this is Pastor Craig Beeman inviting you to join us each Sunday at 11 a.m. for the broadcast of the Morning Worship Hour of the First Baptist Church right here in Winnsboro, where you matter to God and to us.

0: Charlie Rich and Behind Closed Doors, one of the greatest songs ever. That's Charlie Rich, of course, the Silver Fox. Coming up next, Johnny Lee, Looking for Love. That would be from the soundtrack of Urban Cowboy. It's on the way right here.
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Darling, I've wasted a lot of years not seeing the real you. 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And I never took the time to let you know. 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

The end of the world, Skeeter Davis. So, yeah, I played a song from Urban Cowboy just a little while ago. Did you see the movie Urban Cowboy? You should if you haven't. Why not? John Travolta starred in it. I took probably People Magazine, maybe Time Magazine, into my boss's office, the owner of our radio station back then, and showed it to him. I'll tell you what he said. That's coming up next right here, okay? Here's Steve Earle.

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devil went down to Georgia. He was looking for a soul to steal. He was in a bind because he was way behind and he was willing to make a deal. When he came across this young man sawing on a fiddle and playing it hot, and the devil jumped up on a hickory stump and said, "Boy, let me tell you what. I guess you didn't know it, but I'm a fiddle player too. And if you'd care to take a dare, I'll make a bet with you. Now, you play pretty good fiddle, boy, but give the devil his due. I bet a fiddle of gold against your soul, because I think I'm better than you." The boy said, "My name's Johnny, and it might be a sin, but I'll take your bet, and you're going to regret, because I'm the best as ever been."

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And fire flew from his fingertips as he rosined up his bow. And he pulled the bow across the strings and it made an evil hiss. And then a band of demons joined in and it sounded something like this.

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And he laid that golden fiddle on the ground at Johnny's feet. Johnny said, "Devil, just come on back if you ever want to try again. Because I told you once, you son of a gun, I'm the best there's ever been." He played, "Found a mountain, run, boys, run. Devil's in the house of the rising sun.

0: Charlie Daniels Band and Devil Went Down to Georgia. So when Urban Cowboy came around, it became a phenomenon. Before it actually came out, I had an article about it saying it was going to happen, that there would be this movie that John Travolta would star in. And I got all excited because I thought, this is great for country music. I took it into my boss and I showed it to him. He said, he kind of flopped the magazine down and said, I don't see how that fancy guy is going to do anything for country music. Well, that's one time I could say, boss, you were wrong. I was right. He did do something for country music, Urban Cowboy and all. All right, coming up next, we've got great music. Roseanne Cash, Waylon Jennings, Roger Miller with Dang Me. That'll bring a smile to your face or a glass to your lips. Right next, Dang Me, Roger Miller, coming up.
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here I sit high, getting ideas. Ain't nothing but a fool to live like this. Out all night, running wild. Woman sitting home with a month-old child. Dang me, dang me. They ought to take a rope and hang me high from the highest tree. Woman, would you weep for me?

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So dang me, dang me, they ought to take a rope and hang me high from the highest tree.

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0: down here. 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We play it for you, and we so appreciate that you do listen. I mean, why would we do it if we didn't have you, huh? Thank you so much. Great country music for you, the kind that is a classic genre of music. 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

0: Steve Werner, and that's The Weeknd. I hope you got a long weekend planned this weekend. I hope you don't have to work on Monday. Eh, a lot of us do. What the heck, though? We make a living, right? Okay, coming up, we've got Roy Clark. The first time I heard the song, I just laughed out loud. Thank God and Greyhound, You're Gone. That's coming up next, and more great songs after that right here.
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John Gleason with you with a boatload of pure country, jumping from Marty Robbins to Eddie Raven.

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0: You know, when it all comes together, we hope that you consider us to be part of your family, because we certainly consider you to be part of the Pure Country family. There, of course, Dolly Parton remembering her legacy. John Gleason with you as we continue. Got Ferlin Husky coming up. Also, Rodney Crowell and word about resumes in the next half hour.
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0: Kind of a nice one. One of my favorites, Mel McDaniel and the Big Old Brew, as we continue our portion of the countdown to Labor Day. Labor Day weekend is coming up, and if you have plans, great. 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You won't have a better time than that. Coming up, we're going to hear from Crystal Gale when we return.
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1: Well, I woke up Sunday morning with no way to hold my head. That didn't hurt. And the beer I had for breakfast wasn't bad, so I had one more for dessert.

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1: The song means an awful lot of things to other people, but I always thought it was kind of an anthem for college sophomores everywhere. Sunday morning coming down, Johnny Cash, starting out our second hour of Pure Country. Here's Lori Morgan.

Hi, I'm Pastor David Smith at the Victory Apostolic Church. 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

she came to see him one last time. Oh, and we all wondered if she would. And it kept running through my mind. 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

0: All day, every day, Pure Country with the Forrester Sisters. What not to say to your wife. This wonderful little book is going to save my relationship. I've been sharing snippets with you from the pages. 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She wants to try on an outfit, try on a dress, something like that. She steps out of the fitting room, and what do you say? Well, I'll tell you what you shouldn't say, and I'll share that with you coming up in the next half hour.
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0: 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We've talked about things what you should not say to your wife from a book of the same name. What about if you go out shopping? She goes and wants to try on an outfit, try on a new dress. She puts it on, steps out of the fitting room, and says to you, "How do I look?" Well, here's what you shouldn't say. "Is there a fine if I get the answer wrong?" You make a comment like that, and not only will you be sleeping on the couch, you're going to walk home barefoot.
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0: Sometimes sitting down just ain't in the cards. You get up, you got to move. It's that ramblin' fever. All part of the Pure Country there from Merle Haggard. John Gleason with you as we continue. You know, back in 1987, Dolly Parton collaborated with Linda Ronstadt and Emmylou Harris in an album called Trio. Coming up, we've got a cut off that LP.
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0: Yeah.
1: Do it.

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And yes, we're standing. 95.9 KMAR. The Bird.

Arguably one of the most pretty songs ever recorded, The Most Beautiful Girl. Several people recorded a version of that, including Andy Williams, also Annefrid Langstad of ABBA, and even Slim Whitman. That's what I said, Slim Whitman. Surprisingly, nobody had as big a hit as Charlie Rich. I can't understand why. John Gleason with you in the midst of pure country, starting out another hour. Here's Janie Freaky.

Howdy, neighbors. This is Pastor Garrison Griffith from First Baptist Wisner. I'm excited to invite you and your loved ones to join us in our journey as disciples of Jesus. Tune in to KMAR The Bird every Sunday at 9:30 for a message from our pulpit, or worship with us in person at 9402 Natchez Street at 945 in Wisner.

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0: Rather talented individual in the guise of Eddie Rabbit, who, before he became a singing star in his own right, he wrote one or two songs. He penned a little thing called Kentucky Rain for Elvis. You may have heard about that. John Gleason with you. We are celebrating not only writers, but editors in the month of September. Yeah, usually they're on opposite sides of the fence, as anybody who's written down anything knows. But this month, we're celebrating both. We'll tell you about that coming up in the next hour. We're also going to hear from Willie Nelson. We're also going to hear from Patsy Cline and Steve Warner.
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0: Part of you and your lifestyle. It's called Pure Country. There's Steve Warner. In the midst of Be Kind to Editors and Writers Month, normally they're on the opposite sides of the fence, but we're celebrating both. As every writer knows, or should know, you need an editor. You can't do it yourself. I don't care what you say. And as most editors know, if it wasn't for writers, they wouldn't have anything to do. So everybody's going to get together and have themselves a nice pot of tea. Does that sound fair? Johnny Lee coming up with the Cherokee Fiddle. We're also going to hear from Brooks and Dunn. Stick with us, my friends, because we're not done with Pure Country, not by half.
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Hello, this is Pastor Craig Beeman inviting you to join us each Sunday at 11 a.m. for the broadcast of the Morning Worship Hour of the First Baptist Church right here in Winnsboro, where you matter to God and to us.

0: So have you started your Christmas list yet? Yes, 113 shopping days until Christmas. We're counting it down, but I realize that we got to take it one step at a time. The next is Labor Day. That's this coming weekend. We're about halfway through. We're going to take a little break in the action. You know that, but we are coming back. And when we do, we're going to hear from Ed Bruce.
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It's Roger Miller in Pure Country, and I always wondered if they would do another version of this song in German or French or Spanish. Does the phrase chug-a-lug translate into another language? And if not, why not? All the things we think about. What we're doing for you is playing the best in country, Pure Country, the life, the legacy, the memory of Dolly Parton.

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0: There, of course, Randy Travis, part of the musical library of Pure Country. Doesn't get much better than this. The football coach who won the first two Super Bowls, Vince Lombardi, died this day in 1970. When I was a kid, I didn't think there were any other coaches in the NFL, honestly. But when it did happen, Dad would tell me and my brothers that Vince Lombardi didn't really die. He was actually picked up by the players and carried off the field after the last game, and nobody knows where he went. My brothers didn't think it was too funny, but heck, I laughed. We have Toby Keith coming up. We're also going to hear from Johnny Russell.
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0: If you've just discovered Pure Country, well, welcome. Thanks so much for spending time here. Pull up a chair because we got a whole lot more. Most people would agree that driving is not a team sport. There's one person who's in charge, they make most of the decisions, and if something goes wrong, they're usually the one that gets blamed. Well, that wasn't the case in the case of two Wisconsin men recently. We'll tell you about that coming up in the next half hour.
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0: It's pure country, pure and simple. There, of course, Johnny Cash. In Wisconsin, I won't say where, police were kind of confused when they pulled over a Chevy truck for reckless driving. They found two men in the driver's area. In the driver's area. Yeah, nothing was going on. It's just that neither man had legs, all right? Neither man had legs. One of the fellas was sitting up on top. He was doing the steering. The other fellow, who also didn't have legs, he was sitting on the floor operating the pedals. Yes. They were issued citations for drunk driving. Surprise, surprise. There was a third man sitting in the back. He was also drunk. He did have legs, and he had to walk home.
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0: Oh, gee, I hope it ain't twins again.
2: I guess you could say that one thing led to another, and, well, you know how it goes. There's Loretta Lynn starting out another hour of Pure Country. John Gleason with you. So glad you could spend some time. Stick around, my friends. Continuing now with the Desert Rose Band.

Howdy, neighbors. 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

0: It's that sitting on the back porch feeling you get each and every time you give a listen to Pure Country and Earl Thomas Conley. You know, when he was a young man, he was offered a scholarship to an art school, but he rejected that. He rejected that in favor of joining the U.S. Army. And while in the service, well, he developed his talent. He developed his vocal ability. And all that would have been lost if he had gone to art school and become the next Norman Rockwell. Emmylou Harris coming up. We're going to hear from John Conley as well as we continue what we lovingly call Pure Country.
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0: Today, tomorrow, the next day, it makes no difference. Whenever you tune in, we'll be here for you. We are Pure Country. Labor Day coming up, and that means for many, many people, Labor Day picnics. I've been searching around looking for picnic supplies. Is there one set of picnic supplies that you need? And basically, it boils down to two things. Number one, how many people will be attending? Number two, will you be grilling on site? Apparently, everything else is secondary.
1: 95.9 KMAR. 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

0: If Bubba Can Dance, they're of course Shenandoah. When the group first got together, they called themselves the MGM Band, and it was the their producers, Columbia Records, that told them, no, they shouldn't be the MGM Band. Long story short, MGM Studios was threatening to sue, and Columbia didn't want to go along with that. See, it's always something. It's always something. We've got Merle Haggard when we come back.
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from the flag capital of Louisiana. 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The Bird.

You know, it was that song right there back in 1952 that allowed Kitty Wells to become the first female country star to top the U.S. country charts. Yeah, a long, long time ago. In fact, we just passed her birthday. Kitty Wells was born on the 30th of August, 1919. And just to give you an idea of how long ago that was, when she was born, Woodrow Wilson was president. I can't even think back that far. Starting our last hour, we've got Aaron Tippin.

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0: Music for you and your generation in a country frame of mind. There, of course, Steve Warner. John Gleason with you that much closer to the Labor Day weekend. We've been talking about Labor Day weekend picnics and what you can and what you cannot use. And honestly, I think it's kind of open-ended. You know, all the stuff that you boxed up from the Memorial Day picnic a couple months ago, I think you could probably set out and use for the Labor Day picnic. And yes, I believe that also applies to the hot dog buns.
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0: It is indeed the cold, hard facts of life, thanks there to Porter Wagoner. And on that note, well, we're going to say it's time for us to pick up our toys, move along, and make room for others. Thank you so very, very much for spending some time here. It's always a joy for me when we get together, and hopefully we're going to get that opportunity again very, very soon.
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The

Oh, that's the killer. Jerry Lee Lewis, 39, and holding as we're holding our breath, waiting with bated breath to kick off our Labor Day weekend. Well, you still have another day of work to do if you're lucky enough to have Labor Day weekend off, because you're going to get out early tomorrow, that's for sure. Hey, hi, how are you? My name is Chris Russell here with you on this Thursday. A couple hours of great fun and great country ahead of us. This hour, Ronnie Millsap, the Sweethearts of the Rodeo, and the Oak Ridge Boys. We are working 9 to 5, and we're going to miss her more every day. It's Dolly Parton.

Howdy, neighbors. This is Pastor Garrison Griffith from First Baptist Wisner. I'm excited to invite you and your loved ones to join us in our journey as disciples of Jesus. 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

0: He got you. That's Ronnie Mills sample. Coming up, we've got a song first recorded in 1939. In those days, it was just called The Special. But by the 1950s, it was a favorite at bluegrass festivals, popular for its energy as it builds and builds and builds more energy. 1966, Chet Atkins recorded his version along with Arthur Fiedler and the Boston Pops Orchestra. It's also been covered by Charlie McCoy, Charlie Daniels, Billy Vaughn, and our version coming up next from the man in black, Johnny Cash. His 1965 version of the Orange Blossom Special coming up.
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1: Hello, darling. Nice to see you.

0: The sweethearts of the rodeo, since I found you, scientists now say that by 2050, the year 2050, we're going to be finding more plastic in the oceans than fish. That's less than 25 years. I mean, it's not like we're going to be around to worry about that the way things are going, right? Well, I'm just giving you a heads up. You're nobody called today. Sylvia's got more next.
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Hello, this is Pastor Craig Beeman inviting you to join us each Sunday at 11 a.m. for the broadcast of the Morning Worship Hour of the First Baptist Church right here in Winnsboro, where you matter to God and to us.

I don't know how, but I scraped up the money. I just never could quite tell you no. Just like when you were leaving Amarillo, take that new job in Tennessee, and I quit mine so we could be together.

0: Tonight kicks off two nights at the Grand Ole Opry. Actually, three nights. They're going tonight, tomorrow, and Saturday at the Opry, the Oak Ridge Boys. Then they have got a September packed full of dates. Green Bay, Wisconsin. Salt Rapids, Minnesota. Grand Forks, North Dakota. Sioux Falls, South Dakota. They're going to be playing in Illinois, in Pigeon Forge, and even a date up in the upper UP of Michigan, I believe, Ludington. Anyway, oakridgeboys.com/tour. You can also find out more about the boys. You can check out the music. You can buy merch. You can watch videos. And you can even get in contact with other fans. Cool. Memories to Burn from Gene Watson coming up.
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0: 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The Bird.

There's the possum, George Jones. She thinks I still care as we hang out together on this Thursday. Very honored to be able to have a couple of hours of fun and country with you. My name is Chris Russell, the Hour Exile. Tammy Wynette, Jeannie C. Riley, just in time as just about all the kids are back to school now. Born country, it's Alabama.

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0: Crazy for Your Love, that's Exile. Those guys are still out doing some live music. They've got a bunch of dates here in September as well. This Sunday, part of a Labor Day celebration at the historic Schuller Theater in Raton, New Mexico. Then on next Friday, week from tomorrow, in Seymour, Indiana. Saturday, McLeansboro, Illinois. They've got dates in Kentucky and Tennessee throughout the rest of the month. You can go over to exile.biz to find out more about the tour, get tickets, RSVP. You can find some videos on there and some merch as well. Help support the boys. Blame It on Your Heart. It's Patti Loveless coming up.
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Tammy Wynette don't want to play house. Well, I'll tell you what. In my house in the late 70s and early 80s, we watched a lot of Dukes of Hazzard. Just absolutely loved the Dukes of Hazzard. You had Cooter. You had Uncle Jesse, right? Bo and Luke. Daisy. Enos, of course. Boss Hogg. Roscoe P. Coltrane. And his dog, Flash. Well, Waylon Jennings got the gig because he narrated a movie, Moonrunners, about 5 years ago. So they got it 5 years prior. So CBS hired him to kind of be the narrator for the Dukes of Hazzard. He wound up writing the theme song and recorded two versions. Now, the TV version is a little different than the single.

0: that got airplay, and also on his album, The Music Man. Yep. Theme from the Dukes of Hazzard, just some good old boys from Waylon Jennings, is coming up.
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0: Hey, coming up at the top of the hour, Cody Mack in the morning. 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Plus, he's going to have trivia, birthdays, top stories, and so much more. 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
1: Well, I pulled out of Pittsburgh, rolling down that eastern seaboard. I got my diesel wound up.

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I'm taking little white pills and my eyes are open wide. I just passed a Jimmy in a white. I've been a-passing everything in sight. 6 days on the road and I'm a-gonna make it home tonight. But it seems like a month since I kissed my baby goodbye.

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3: Good morning, Neil Melançon here on the Voice of Louisiana Agriculture Radio Network. Lower trading across the board for the markets yesterday. November beans down 7.5 cents at 13.10 and a quarter a bushel. January soy off 7.75 cents at 13.25. The corn market closed lower as well. December corn off 2.5 cents at 5.43.5 a bushel. March corn down 2 cents at 5.58 1/4. July corn down a penny to 5.67 1/2. The wheat market lower. December wheat down 8.5 cents at 7.74 a bushel. The rough rice market lower as well on Wednesday. November rice down a dime at 15.72 1/2 a hundredweight. January rice down a dime at 16.11. The cotton markets joining the grains lower. December cotton off 262 points at 88.93 per pound. March cotton off 238 points to close at 91.30. The sugar market steady though on Wednesday. November sugar unchanged from the open to wrap at 39 cents per pound even. Some farm news coming up right after this.
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3: When humans encounter pollinators such as bees, birds, and butterflies out doing their thing, we typically leave them alone. But that's not the case when we encounter some of the less friendly-looking pollinators. That, according to entomologist Amanda Bachman, who says, don't panic.
5: Wasps really get a bad rap because people do get very afraid of them. And really, the thing with wasps and sort of all the other critters out there is don't freak out. Like, don't flail around. Don't wave your arms. Like, stay calm. Because realistically, a lot of these insects are much more concerned with visiting a flower, you know, finding that pollen or nectar. Like, we're big and scary to them. Like, they don't want to interact with us.
3: Bachman says, like many insects, wasps would prefer that people left them alone.
5: People think they're super scary, but they're solitary, ground nesting, so they don't have, you know, hundreds of workers to defend their nests. So they really don't care about trying to sting people. Like, we are a huge threat to them as far as, you know, their survival goes.
3: I'm Neil Melançon, the Voice of Louisiana Agriculture Radio Network.
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4: This is Cody Mack in the morning.

Howdy, neighbors. This is Pastor Garrison Griffith from First Baptist Wisner. I'm excited to invite you and your loved ones to join us in our journey as disciples of Jesus. 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Don't

0: 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I've been surfing here since I was a kid. Now, seeing my grandson out on the water, it means everything to me. Watching him and taking in the blue waves, the sea breeze, the blurry horizon.
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0: Dakota back in the morning. Rolling Stones, Honky Tonk Women, 7:46 in the morning time. Welcome inside the Franklin State Bank Studios live here on a Thursday morning. It is time for our final trivia question brought to you by Fox's Pizza Day. Got a free dessert pizza we're giving away to a lucky winner this morning following our final round. So if you're ready, phone's ready, 435-5141. Here we go with this morning's trivia question. 24% of people will have this accident while driving at some point in time today. They say every day, 24% of people will have this accident while driving. What is it? 435-5141. If you want to take a guess, this morning's trivia question. Good morning, get live on KBR.
1: Dropping something on the floor.
0: Dropping something on the floor. Survey says... not dropping something on the floor. Think about it some more. Try back. 435-5141. Do you think you know the answer? Good morning, get live on KMAR.
2: Spill their drink or food on them.
0: They're going to spill their drink or food. Survey says... yeah, that's it. Yeah, going to spill coffee. To be more precise, but spilling something, I'll take that as well. Congratulations to our winner this morning. Who are we talking to?
2: Jennifer Harrison.
0: Jennifer Harrison. All right, Jennifer, congratulations. You're our winner. We got you now in the drawing for our giveaways coming up here in just a few minutes. Keep that dial set right here. See if we draw your name out.
2: You have a good day.
0: You too. There you have it. Jennifer Harrison, our winner this morning's trivia question brought to you by Fox's Pizza Den. 24% recent study will spill this accidentally while driving every day. Somebody will spill coffee while driving every single day. That's crazy. Crazy. Now, it wasn't my guess, though, as well. So 24% of people will spill coffee every day. Hopefully not the same 24. That'd be a problem. There you have it. Trivia this morning brought to you by Fox's Pizza Den. We got all four names this week in the drawing. Going to give away a free dessert pizza courtesy of Fox's Pizza Den. So if you're ready, here we go. Drawing a number out. Our winner for today is Jennifer Harrison. Jennifer Harrison. Our winner this morning's giveaway brought to you by Fox's Pizza Den. It's a free dessert pizza. We got a certificate here for you. Come on by, pick it up, and take it on over to Fox's Pizza Den. Enjoy your free dessert pizza. Congratulations to our winner. Big thanks to everybody who played along with us this week. Now, due to the Labor Day holiday, our first round of trivia will be on Tuesday next week. So we'll get you'll get Monday off, back at it on Tuesday. 7:45 right here on the Bird. 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Let's take a look at your weather forecast outside. Temperatures sitting at 74 degrees. We are under a heat advisory today till 7 p.m. Sunny with a slight chance of afternoon thunderstorms. 20% chance of that. High 96. Heat index close to 105. Tonight we'll see mostly clear skies with low around 73. Heading into Friday, 40% chance of afternoon showers and thunderstorms. 95 the high, heat index close to 105. Heading into Saturday, showers likely. High 93 for Saturday. We see a little bit of a cool front come through, as we can say that, in the heat of summer. Cool front on Saturday, also 60% chance of rain for Saturday. It's Cody Mack in the morning. We'll take a break. More classic hits round out the 7 o'clock hour right after this.
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0: is Cody Mack in the morning right here on the Burr. Kenny Rogers and Dolly Parton there with Real Love. Welcome inside the Franklin State Bank Studios here on a Thursday morning. Time to take a look at today is on this day celebrity birthdays. Today, Thursday, September the 3rd, 2026. We get set to take a look at all of our holidays for today. Today is Merchant Navy Day, honoring the world's commercial shipping fleets responsible for transporting over 90% of the world's imports and exports. National Skyscraper Day is today, commemorating Louis H. Sullivan, who was born in Boston on September 3rd, 1856. Sullivan is widely known as the father of skyscrapers or the father of modern skyscrapers for his influential work in designing tall buildings and developing skyscraper technology, particularly the transition from masonry frames to lighter steel skeletal structures. The world's first skyscraper was Chicago's Home Insurance Building, completed in 1885 at 10 stories, 138 feet tall. National Welsh Rarebit Day is today. No description there. And U.S. Bowling League Day is today as well. If you're celebrating birthdays today, a few celebrities you're celebrating with, on September the 3rd, Shaun White, snowboarder, is 40 years old today. Actor Garrett Hedlund turns 42. Charlie Sheen celebrating a birthday today. The actor is 61 years old. Sex Pistols guitarist Steve Jones is 71. And Beach Boys guitarist Al Jardine turns 84 years old today. All the state history, music history. Let's go back in time, all the way back to the year 1783. The Treaty of Paris between the United States and Great Britain officially ended the Revolutionary War. 1939, Britain and France declared war on Germany 2 days after the Nazi invasion of Poland. And 1976, the unmanned spacecraft Viking 2 landed on Mars to take the first close-up color photographs of the planet's surface. 1994, China and Russia proclaimed an end to any lingering hostilities, pledging that they would no longer target nuclear missiles or use force against each other. Last but not least, in 1995, the auction website eBay, originally called AuctionWeb, was founded in California by French-born Iranian-American computer programmer Pierre Omidyar as a hobby, turned into a big thing. All-state music history. In 1999, bass player Nikki Sixx of Motley Crue was arrested at a show in North Carolina on charges of inciting a riot at a Greensboro concert in October of 1997. Sixx was charged with felony rioting and three misdemeanor charges for inciting a riot, assault, and disorderly conduct. 2009, Madonna's Sticky and Sweet tour became the highest-grossing ever world tour for a solo artist, making $408 million. The 51-year-old singer had performed in 32 countries. 2009, friends and family of Michael Jackson paid their last respects of the singer at a funeral held at Glendale's Forest Lawn Memorial Park, Los Angeles. Dame Elizabeth Taylor, Quincy Jones, Macaulay Culkin, Berry Gordy, Lisa Marie Presley were all among the 200 invited guests. The singer's family arrived in a motorcade of 31 vehicles. Jackson's brothers, Randy, Jackie, Tito, Jermaine, and Marlon, acted as pallbearers carrying Jackson's gold-plated coffin. There you have it. Today is on this day celebrity birthdays. It is Cody Mack in the morning right here on the Bird. It is time for First Responder Thursday. We'll do this on Fridays, but starting things off on Thursday this morning. First Responder Thursday. 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As we run the names this morning and find out who is going to take this home today, the winner is going to receive a gift certificate to Greer's Restaurant. So if you're ready, let's run the numbers. It's a bunch of them. Here we go. Our winner of the five-piece fish plate, courtesy of Parker Automotive, congratulations to Briar Williamson. Yeah, Briar Williamson from Troop F, taking home this week's First Responder Prize, courtesy of Parker Automotive. Briar, if you're out there listening, we got a certificate here for you for a five-piece fish plate. Call or come by KMAR and get yours today. First responders, we do want to thank all of our first responders And don't forget, we're going to do this each Friday, so get on our Facebook page. We'll have a post up. You can nominate people each week. And on Friday, we'll announce the winners of our First Responder Friday, brought to you by Parker Automotive. It is Cody Mack in the morning right here on The Bird. It is time now. Let's do some birthdays here on a Thursday. Happy birthday!
1: Happy birthday!
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0: All right, here we go. Time to run through your birthdays this morning. We got a ton of them we're going to do today, tomorrow, and Saturday birthdays. So let's kick it off today. Happy birthday today to Laura Waller celebrating a birthday today. Also, happy birthday today to Eli Cottingham celebrating a birthday today. Happy birthday today to Lily Cupp celebrating a birthday. Let's go to Friday birthdays. Happy birthday to Josh Black celebrating a birthday on Friday. Cole Linder celebrating a birthday tomorrow. Happy birthday to Trapper Jay celebrating a birthday. Jerry Robbins celebrating a birthday on Friday. And Saturday birthdays, happy birthday to Guy Smith celebrating a birthday on Saturday. Happy birthday to Ben Sims celebrating a birthday on Saturday. Happy birthday to Stephen Talbert celebrating a birthday on Saturday as well. All of these names now in the drawing for our giveaways this morning, brought to you by 413 Nutrition. We got a free shake to give away to a lucky winner, courtesy of 413. So here we go. Run the numbers, finding out who's going to take that free shake home today. Our winner is going to be Michael Young. Michael Young celebrating a birthday this week. Yep. Celebrated a birthday on Monday this week. Trying to get my dates right. And now taking home a free shake courtesy of 413 Nutrition. Congratulations, Michael. We got a certificate here for you. Come on by, pick it up, and take it on over to 413 Nutrition and enjoy your shake. It is Cody Mack in the morning right here on The Bird, 9 minutes away from the top of the hour. We got our Big Bang giveaway going on this morning. Let's keep that dial set right here on KMAR. We're going to be live on the phone lines with the Winsboro Franklin Parish Chamber of Commerce as they are at First South Farm Credit this morning in association with Peters Crop Consulting. Today's a $500 cash giveaway. $500 going to the lucky winner today. So tune in top of the hour for this morning's Big Bang giveaway, brought to you by the Winsboro Franklin Parish Chamber of Commerce. We'll be right back. Cody Mack in the morning right here on The Bird.
10: Back a few months ago, I was headlining a great big nightclub. And he put me up a couple of days early. I came in a couple of days early, and they put me up at what they call the Star Suite. Now, here I am, headliner in one of the biggest nightclubs in the country, and I wake up at 8 o'clock in the morning in this Star Suite all by myself. Yeah, that's what I said. Aw. But I did what I've always done, man, to cheer myself up. I picked up my guitar, I sat down, I wrote me a little song. Now this is how it feels to be alone at the top of the hill and trying to figure out why.

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Well, I could have lots of friends if I wanted,

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0: To know me is to what?
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0: Must be a hell of a man.
1: Must

0: One more time. What are we doing? We're doing the best that we can. Give yourself a hand.
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0: Cody Mack in the morning right here on the Bird. Alan Jackson in Dallas, 9:05 in the morning time. Welcome inside the Franklin State Bank Studios here on a Thursday morning. It is day three of the Big Bang Giveaway brought to you by the Winsboro Franklin Parish Chamber of Commerce. Today, they are at First South Farm Credit. We got Michael Wilson joining us this morning. Good morning, Mike. How you doing?
1: Good morning, Cody Mack. We're good. We are at First South Farm Credit in conjunction with Peter's Crop Consulting for day three, and this is our first cash giveaway today.
0: Yeah, first cash giveaway, $500 cash prize, right?
1: That is correct, $500 to the lucky winner.
0: All right, well, roll the dice. Go ahead and pull my name. We don't even have to just tell everybody.
1: Yeah. Okay, sounds good. We'll do what we can.
0: There we go.
1: All right, we are ready. Noah is going to draw for us. I can get the thing open. There we go. Clay Shivers.
0: Clay Shivers
1: is the winner.
0: Clay Shivers. All right. Yeah, Clay is the winner of a $500 cash prize courtesy of First South Farm Credit in conjunction with Peter's Crop Consulting. And what does Clay have to do to claim his prize? I just call him and tell him I'll take it.
1: Yeah, that'll be fine.
0: That'll work, yeah.
1: That'll be fine. Yeah.
2: That's
1: Clay
2: right.
1: Can come to see Amy at the old post office museum, and she'll get him his check.
0: Absolutely. Well, congratulations to Clay, and a big thanks to First South Farm Credit and Peter's Crop Consulting for joining us for this morning's Big Bang Giveaway. Mike, thank you guys so much at the Winsboro Franklin Parish Chamber of Commerce, and we will kick it all back off again on Tuesday next week.
1: Yes, that's correct. Yeah, I'd think about it. But yeah,
0: it's so many days away. I get it. So, all right, Mike, thank you guys so much. And we'll talk with you again next week.
1: Thank you, Coach Matt.
0: Thank you, buddy. There we have it. First South Farm Credit, Peter's Crop Consulting. Big thanks to them for being a part of this morning's Big Bang Giveaway brought to you by the Winsboro Franklin Parish Chamber of Commerce and the many sponsors that we have throughout the month of September as we continue with these giveaways. Now, we won't have one tomorrow. We'll kick it off again on Tuesday next week, and Tuesday we'll be live at WSB for the Big Bang Giveaway at 9 a.m., so be sure to tune in. You can still get your tickets. 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Like I said, we've given away a couple of firearms this week. Today was a cash prize, $500 cash prize. So not just firearms, but they got cash prizes as well. They're giving away all month long here in September. It's Cody Mack in the morning, and we'll keep the hitch rolling here this morning as we continue on. It is a football Thursday. I can't believe that it's taken me this long to say that. Football Thursday today is we'll be live tonight at Patriot Stadium, Franklin Parish, in week one, setting up the stage with the Sterlington Panthers, defending champs in 3A, are coming into Patriot Stadium. Pack the house. We'll have all the coverage for you right here on KMAR and on the YouTube live stream as well. So be sure to tune in. We'll kick it off at 6:30 with the pregame show, 7 o'clock kickoff right here on your home for Patriot football. On the wing.

0: Howdy, neighbors. 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
4: 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I'm gonna

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3: I'm Don Molino on the voice of Louisiana Agriculture Radio Network. At the Board of Trade this hour, soybean futures sharply lower. November, 12.91 and a quarter, down 19. January, down 19 at 13.06. Cotton futures also sharply lower. December, 86.90, down 203. March, 89.20, down 210. November rise, 15.81, up 8.5. January, 16.04.5, down 6.5. December corn, 527.5, down 15.75. March, 542.75, down 15.5. December wheat at Chicago, 733.75, down 40.25. July, 756.25, down 35.75. November sugar, 38 even, down 101. October live cattle, 213.22, up 305. December, 215.20, up 317. October feeder cattle, 319.62, up 525. January, 305.57, up 455.
4: LSU economist Dr. Michael Diliberto reports the August WASD report indicates next year's soybean export sales are looking good.
5: We've seen a lot of 26-27 new crop sales. Basically, that's been absent from the market for a long time. Now, a lot of that was China. The support that we're seeing from continued Chinese buying on U.S. soybean exports is strengthening the soybean complex. New crop futures rallied as much as 25 cents after the report came out. Now, it gave back half of those moves to only settle about 14 cents higher. But all in all, November beans, $11.92 a bushel. Soybean futures continue to trade inside of their ranges after that WASD was between $11.90 and $12 a bushel. I think that $12 a bushel, we break over that hump, you start to pencil in $12.15, $12.25, and it can continue to run higher.
4: This report is a service of the Louisiana Soybean Grain Research and Promotion Board.
3: Louisiana's rice harvest is ahead of schedule, but LSU rice specialist Tyler Musgrove tells Craig Gautreaux producers are facing tough economic conditions with high input costs and low rice prices.
6: Yields have been respectable, but it won't be a bin-busting year.
7: Some of our newer varieties are reporting strong yields, like PVL05, which is encouraging. But the majority of our yield reports that we've been receiving are around average for the state.
6: One factor keeping yields down is a disease called blast, which has become a major problem in some fields.
7: That this is one of the worst blast years that we have had in recent memory in the state. And so whenever we have a low yield report, almost always it's due to heavy disease infection from rice blast.
6: Prices were exceptionally low earlier in the year, but have rebounded some, mostly because this year's rice harvest nationally is expected to be the smallest in 40 years.
3: I'm Don Molino, the voice of Louisiana Agriculture Radio Network.

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3: I'm Don Molino on the Voice of Louisiana Agriculture Radio Network. At the Board of Trade this hour, soybean futures sharply lower. November, 12.91 and a quarter, down 19. January, down 19 at 13.06. Cotton futures also sharply lower. December, 86.90, down 203. March, 89.20, down 210. November rise, 15.81, up 8.5. January, 16.04.5, down 6.5. December corn, 527.5, down 15.75. March, 542.75, down 15.5. December wheat at Chicago, 733.75, down 40.25. July, 756.25, down 35.75. November sugar, 38 even, down 101. October live cattle, 213.22, up 305. December, 215.20, up 317. October feeder cattle, 319.62, up 525. January, 305.57, up 455.
4: LSU economist Dr. Michael Diliberto reports the August WASDE report indicates next year's soybean export sales are looking good.
5: We've seen a lot of 26, 27 new crop sales. Basically, that's been absent from the market for a long time. Now, a lot of that was China. The support that we're seeing from continued Chinese buying on U.S. soybean exports is strengthening the soybean complex. New crop futures rallied as much as 25 cents after the report came out. Now, it gave back half of those moves to only settle about 14 cents higher. But all in all, November beans, $11.92 a bushel. Soybean futures continue to trade inside of their ranges after that WASDE between $11.90 and $12 a bushel. I think that $12 a bushel, we break over that hump, you start to pencil in $12.15, $12.25, and it can continue to run higher.
4: This report is a service of the Louisiana Soybean Grain Research and Promotion Board.
3: Louisiana's rice harvest is ahead of schedule, but LSU rice specialist Tyler Musgrove tells Craig Gautreaux producers are facing tough economic conditions with high input costs and low rice prices.
6: Yields have been respectable, but it won't be a bin-busting year.
7: Some of our newer varieties are reporting strong yields, like PVL05, which is encouraging. But the majority of our yield reports that we've been receiving are around average for the state.
6: One factor keeping yields down is a disease called blast, which has become a major problem in some fields.
7: This is one of the worst blast years that we have had in recent memory in the state. And so whenever we have a low yield report, almost always it's due to heavy disease infection from rice blast.
6: Prices were exceptionally low earlier in the year, but have rebounded some, mostly because this year's rice harvest nationally is expected to be the smallest in 40 years.
3: I'm Don Molino on the Voice of Louisiana Agriculture Radio Network.
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0: Patsy Cline, Sweet Dreams of You. I'm Charlotte Burke. What a way to start an hour. We've got music good enough to stand up to that. That's saying something, all right? The Nitty Gritty Dirt Band's on the way. We have Travis Tritt, Conway Twitty, little T.G. Shepherd, some Eddie Arnold in here, and the Oak Ridge Boys right now. Y'all Come Back Saloon. You know what she did. Yeah, she played the tambourine.
1: She played tambourine

Howdy, neighbors. This is Pastor Garrison Griffith from First Baptist Wisner. I'm excited to invite you and your loved ones to join us in our journey as disciples of Jesus. 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

0: George Strait, A Fire I Can't Put Out on Pure Country. A 27-year-old dad of two says he thought it was over for him. A brown bear attacked him during a caribou hunt up in Alaska. Jaden Nicorara says that the bear charged from about 15, 20 feet away, knocked him down a hill, and then started biting and clawing at him. Oh, what a nightmare. At one point, it bit him repeatedly right in his face. Jaden said, I thought for sure I was a goner. I was already saying goodbye to life and to my loved ones in my head. He says he could hear bones in his nose crunching. Oh, gosh, this is a nightmare. His cousin fired a shot at the bear. Nicorara was eventually able to shoot it himself. He survived. He still got his eyesight. His limbs are intact. Now listen, he has a lot of facial reconstruction surgery happening next week. But to even walk away with your life is unbelievable. Jaden Nicorara, talk about somebody who is a true survivor and a true fighter, fighting that bear off himself. Yikes.
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0: Shelley West, Flight 309 to Tennessee. I'm Charlotte Burke. We've got some requested music from Nitty Gritty Dirt Band coming up next. Are you listening, Sal? Sal, I want to tell you something. Your sweetheart, Tom, he said, I am taking my girl fishing, and I would like you to play the Nitty Gritty Dirt Band song for me. I said, you got it. It's coming up next. Sal, it's just for you.
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0: I'll let you know how.
1: Conway, I'd love to lay you down on Pure Country. 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Gross. 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
2: This is an absolutely great day, Louisiana agriculture, forest, and aquaculture. Looks like we have dodged a bullet with tropical storm, and maybe by today, Hurricane Edward could become a Category 1. Looks like it's going to clip just the edge of Louisiana around Sabine, around the pass going into Texas, and bring a little bit of rainfall to South Louisiana and some very much needed rainfall into Texas. Also in the news, our biofuel and farm groups are happy with the latest biofuel policy decision by the president. The EPA on Monday granted small refinery exemptions, SREs for 2025, an amount of 1.76 billion RINs, biofuel compliance credit, known as RINs. Now, that far surpasses the 990 million RINs estimated this year. The American Soybean Association warned that this could undermine biofuel blending rules and hurt the soybean industry. In response, the EPA said it would roll over the additional requirements into next year. So, in other words, there is going to be a temporary relaxation of the biofuel compliance. So in other words, not as much use for soybeans this year, but it will roll that forward into next year and not eliminate them, so that for this year's crop, hopefully we will be able to utilize that moving into next year. So again, and that deals with the biofuel and what's called RINs, which are, again, biofuel compliance credits, R-I-N-S, biofuel compliance credits. Also, there's some ongoing discussion in Washington, D.C. House Ag Chairman Glenn G.T. Thompson said any delay in approving a new CR to fund the government through December 11th could threaten the farm bill. That's right, threaten the farm bill. And again, he said, if we don't do this, he said, we're not going to pass the farm bill again this year. And that is a big, big deal. And what's also a policy writer sitting into, and again, the CR, would be a further delay of enforcing the hemp ban by an additional month. And that is also tied into that overall mix. Okay, now, also, one of the things we're looking at is what's happening today in oil. And, of course, we did see that the markets, the overall stock market, took a pretty good hit earlier. It's recovering a little bit. So let's start off with oil. Oil is up again today. West Texas Intermediate is up $2.06 at $87.82. World crude is up $1.79 at $92.28. Natural gas is down 2.04%, $2.87. Bottom line, world crude, $92.28. Natural gas, $2.87. On the exchanges, most of the currencies are down against the dollar. The euro is down 0.18%, almost 0.2%. 1.1597. The British pound is down about 0.1%, 1.3538. Japanese yen is up 0.2%. I'm sorry, now moving down 0.2%, 0.0062. Chinese yuan, again, has been trending upward fractionally 0.1% at 0.1488. So the euro, the pound, and the yen are down, and the yuan is up against the dollar. Now on the big board, the Dow is now down 203 points. At 52,978, the NASDAQ is down 220 at 26,150. S&P is down 39 at 7,646. Has to do, again, oil prices up. And again, a discussion looking at a potential rate increase by the Fed. Overall, it is a fairly mixed picture, but most of the pharmaceuticals are up today. And of course, the tech sectors trending down, industrials trending down, but oil is up substantially again today. Also, now let's take a look at the commodities. Cotton trading flat at 84.70. Soybeans up 21.5. at 1309.5. That's 21.5 at 1309.5. Here we are right at harvest. Corn is up 6 at 5.43 3/4. Rough rice up 0.10 at 15.83. Chicago soft red winter wheat up 8 1/4, 782.25. All of these things are being reflected in, again, what's happening, looking at the quality conditions and the overall harvest around the world. And there's a lot of drought around the world that is affecting that, as well as the political instabilities between Russia, the Ukraine, and in the Middle East. All right, now let's take a look right now on for cattle. And again, live cattle and feeder cattle both down. Live cattle down 0.05 at 212.62. Feeder cattle down 0.62 at 316.40. Sugar trading at 39 cents unchanged today. All right, now let's go to lfbf.org. And again, a lot of information there at your fingertips. On the calendar, tomorrow, the Rice Model Field Day in Kaplan. And that is tomorrow morning. And again, that is going to be at Richard Farms. And that is, of course, is going to be at 5632 LA 700 in Kaplan. Registration begins at 9 a.m. Lunch is provided. And again, so it's a rice model field day, cover crop and nitrogen management, water quality monitoring and rice systems, precision ag technology, use of drones and monitoring rice health, rainfall simulator demo, conservation tools, economic perspective, implementing practices through NRCS cost share opportunities, and Louisiana Master Farmer Program updates. So a lot of information there. But again, registration at 9 a.m., lunch provided. Tomorrow, Rice Model Farm Field Day. And again, and part of the 319 program as well. And it's at Richard Farms, 5632 LA Highway 700 in Kaplan, Louisiana. Okay. Tomorrow is the Master Gardener Orientation in Winnsboro. And Master Gardener is a wonderful program. And I can tell you that, so many people that get involved. It's a huge thing if you're interested in becoming a Master Gardener. Sponsored by the Macon Ridge Master Gardener Association and also LSU Ag Center. That is a big deal. And it's going to be the Scott Research and Extension Center, 212 Macon Ridge Road in Winnsboro, 10 a.m., 12 noon. Okay. And again, hear from active Master Gardener volunteers, learn about the program. It's a 6-week course that begins in September 23rd to October 28th. So again, to become a Master Gardener, it's a 6-week course. And then I tell you, it's the overall class fee is $175, which includes manual, supplemental books, name tag, certificates, and lab supplies to become a Master Gardener. So it's a very, very good thing. And again, I know there are a lot of people that do it, and it's a lot of fun as well. Also on the 3rd, 2026 Sweet Potato Field Day, and the Louisiana Wildlife and Fisheries Commission meeting will also be September 3rd in Baton Rouge. On the 10th, Dingley Research and Extension Center, Beef and Forage Field Day in Alexandria. And on, of course, the 14th, Climate Smart Practices Day in Kaplan. On the 17th, Northeast Beef and Forage Field Day in Mangum and the NACD South Central meeting in Natchez. On the 26th, Louisiana Mayhaw Association Conference in Alexandria and the Folsom Fall Farm Festival there in Folsom, Louisiana. On the 28th, the Forest Landowner Tax and Legal Workshop in Shreveport. And on the 30th, Poultry Field Day in Homer, Louisiana. So a lot of things going on. So, Don, what do we have to do? Again, stay informed. And you can go to lfbf.org. You can get a copy of today's Daily Voice podcast, as well as yesterday's radio report and the soybean report. Avery Davidson taking the latest news and market information about Louisiana soybean industry right at your fingertips. And Twyla, beef stew with a twist. In addition to feasting on agriculture. And again, feasting on agriculture, beef stew with a twist with Macy Rushing. And that is from Twyla. So a lot of things there, a lot of information. So as you continue to ask before you eat, that is making a huge difference. And what it does, it makes sure that we have the finest, the freshest, the tastiest, and always available seafood. This is shrimp season. So shrimp, crawfish, crabs, catfish, fresh alligator, all of this, and, you know, add your fingertips, and don't forget our beautiful, beautiful oysters. 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And look, you can find some beautiful watermelons out there. 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I'm sure you can find some from Farmerville and also, you know, from Independence and all over Louisiana. 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
5: 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New crop November, 13.14.5, up 4.25. January, 13.29.5, up 4.5. Cotton futures remain sharply lower. December, 87.08, down 185. March, 89.44, down 186. November rice, 15.71, down 5.5. January, up 1.5 at 16.12.5. December corn, 5.39.25, down 4. March, down 4 at 5.54.25. December wheat at Chicago, 7.15.75, down 23.25. July, 7.71, down 21. November sugar, 38 even, down 101. October live cattle, 214.62, up 445. December, 216.82, up 480. October feeder cattle, 321.25, up 687. January, 307.87, up 685.
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5: Grain market specialist Grayson Close in the Louisiana Farm Bureau Grain Marketing Office says the market started off lower today, but it moved midday back to neutral ground, especially in soybeans.
7: Wheat really the big driver, down double digits at this point during the day. Corn did go lower, but it's kind of rebounding too as well. The big news is coming from Russia saying that there could be some peace negotiations in the coming weeks and months between them and Ukraine, but it would have to be between them and Ukraine. So not really giving much hope to the markets, but some, and is leading to some profit take in wheat and spilling over into soybeans and corn as well. Going back to the fundamentals, export sales were pretty decent for corn and beans last week. Did see a flash sale of soybeans to China yesterday and today, so that's good to see. Could it be part of the normal range? We'll just have to wait and see how those things shape out going forward. Still looking at dry temperatures across the Midwest, some rain moving across, but drying out hot as well. So that's going to kind of impede development going forward.
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0: Louisiana Radio Network, I'm Jeff Palermo. Athletes who are part of the high school graduating class of 2022 and did not receive a fifth year of college eligibility will make their argument today that they should be eligible to play this college athletic season because of the NCAA's new 5-for-5 rule. There are more than 40 plaintiffs, some of them football players, who briefly appeared on an NFL roster. John Holden, an associate professor of business law at Indiana University.
1: The argument here is essentially that the NCAA or SEC schools, whatever may be, have come together and restricted market access from the players.
0: But the NCAA and the SEC say if you are on an NFL roster, even for a brief time, you should not be allowed to return to college. This weekend is the Second Amendment sales tax holiday, which means consumer purchases of firearms, ammunition, and a wide range of hunting supplies will be exempt from state and local sales taxes. Department of Revenue spokesperson Byron Henderson on what items are not eligible.
2: That includes hunting dogs, animal feed, off-road vehicles, and water vessels such as airboats.
0: LRN.
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0: We're heading into the Labor Day weekend with sky-high gas prices.
6: When it comes to Labor Day gas prices, what a difference a year makes.
7: We're currently looking statewide, average of about $3.72 a gallon, which is essentially a dollar more than what we were paying this time last year.
6: Now, Labor Day is not a major travel holiday since it comes just after the outset of most kids' school years. But Don Redmond with AAA Louisiana says if it was, these high gas prices would likely not have had much impact given historical precedent.
7: We saw the last holiday that we tracked, which was 4th of July, was still a record number of people are traveling.
6: I'm Andrew Greenstein.
0: Two school principals in Covington plead guilty to failing to report suspected child abuse cases at E.E. Lyon Elementary School. Principal Lauren Fassine and assistant principal Tanya Barth admitted to their guilt and both were sentenced to probation for violating the state's mandatory reporting law. That's a look at news. I'm Jeff Palermo on the Louisiana Radio Network.
8: Louisiana Radio Network Sports, I'm Case Kieschnick. Just two more days before 11th-ranked LSU and Clemson face off in Tiger Stadium to kick off the 2026 season. Are the Tigers locked in despite all the courtroom drama surrounding the fifth-year players that LSU is interested in adding to the roster? Linebacker Whit Week says it's not a big deal at all for the players.
9: We're focused on what we're focused on, and I think Coach Savage and Coach Kiffin have put us through the ringer in the past 3 months, so you can't really worry about what's going on outside of here because every time you come up here, you know you're in for a rough day of work.
8: Southern will look to bounce back from a 30-17 loss to Alabama State in Coach Marshall Faulk's first home game against Kentucky State on Saturday. The Jaguars led 17-13 at halftime, and Faulk says they need to learn how to play with a lead.
10: We teased our fans with the first half, but that's us. That's who we could be. And we have to take that, what we did in the first half, and apply it to the second half as well. And we got to show people that we can do that. But before we show people, we got to show ourselves.
8: Faulk says he feels more pressure to win as a coach than he did as a player because he can't affect the game. The Jags did not win at home last season. LRN.
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8: ULM begins its football season Saturday at Mississippi State. The Warhawks finished last season last in the Sun Belt West with a 3-9 record and lost their last eight games. Head coach Brian Vincent says playing an SEC team in week one is obviously a big challenge, but he welcomes the early test.
16: I would like being in the fire early and playing them game one and opening right in it. I'd rather do that than, you know, our first year we played Auburn week 10. That's not a good time to play an SEC team when you're trying to make a run. But I welcome it. I think our players welcome it. I think it's going to put us on a big stage in an environment that a lot of our players have never been in.
8: Around the rest of the state, La Tech hosts Northwestern State, UL Lafayette hosts Lamar, Tulane visits Duke, McNeese welcomes Texas Wesleyan, Southeastern visits South Alabama, Nicholls heads to Kansas State, and Grambling welcomes Central State. Tonight is the start of the high school football season. A couple of defending state champs are in action. Ouachita hosts Byrd, and Iowa visits Barb. Calvary Baptist, who lost in a state title game last year, faces Huntington. Louisiana Radio Network Sports, I'm Case Kieschnick.
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12: Charlie Pride and Mountain of Love on Pure Country. I'm Charlotte Burke. Let's go. We got this next hour ready to roll. Who's in here? Jeannie Pruitt's on the way. So we've got some Dolly. Tammy Wynette's coming up. Diamond Rio, Johnny Lee, Alabama, and some Clint Black. The lights are on, but well, you know.

Hi, I'm Pastor David Smith at the Victory Apostolic Church. Be sure to join us for the Voice of Victory each and every Sunday morning at 8 a.m. right here on KMAR 95.9.

0: Johnny Lee and Bet Your Heart on Me. I love how romantic all of his songs are. He's really like the forever hopeful romantic. Absolutely love Johnny Lee. I'm Charlotte Burke. This is Pure Country. Hey, if you're sorting out your fall vaccines, the simplest guidance from major U.S. medical groups is this. Almost everyone 6 months and older should probably get a flu shot, usually by October. For COVID, family physicians are recommending vaccinations for all adults, extra emphasis on seniors and people at higher risk. As for RSV, should you get a vaccine for that? They say adults 75 and older, plus some young people who have health risks should. Doctors say the goal isn't necessarily to try to prevent every infection. They know they can't, but it's to keep the flu, COVID, and RSV from becoming a hospital stay, primarily for people who are really at risk, that if they get those types of illnesses, it takes them down for the count. So listen, that's just the recommendation. Take care of yourself. Just be prepared. I hope that you are boosting your immunity and getting ready, because it is almost time for those things to start happening and sort of kicking off.
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0: with us, Mel Tillis. Ain't no California. I'm Charlotte Burke, and this is Pure Country. Don't go anywhere. We have an iconic one on the way from the icon herself, Dolly Parton. That's next.
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0: Jeannie Pruitt and Satin Sheets on Pure Country. I'm Charlotte Burke. This next story is just unbelievable to me. A woman headed out to teach a self-rescue lesson in Lake Tahoe. So remember, this is a woman who's going to teach a rescue about how to save yourself, right? She ended up needing those skills herself. Lynette Bellin says a river otter grabbed her near shore, pulled her underwater, and attacked her with its teeth and claws. Those cute little guys, apparently, not always. She managed to get onto a rock and escape, but she needed 38 stitches for the injuries to her face, her arms, and her legs. Wildlife officials say attacks like this are very rare, but otters can become aggressive if they feel threatened or if they're protecting young. Bellin says she still plans to swim in Tahoe once again as soon as she heals. Yikes, they're so cute, but I gotta tell you, I am not about anything pulling me down under. That sounds terrifying. Talk about something right out of a nightmare.
1: 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And yes, we're standing. 95.9 KMAR.

Wanda Jackson and Right or Wrong on Pure Country. We've got another hour ready to go. Reba McEntire's on the way. Don Williams is coming up. We've got some Restless Heart, a little Merle Haggard, and right now it's Ronnie Millsap. Stranger in My House. Oh, talk about a classic on Pure Country.

Howdy, neighbors. This is Pastor Garrison Griffith from First Baptist Wisner. I'm excited to invite you and your loved ones to join us in our journey as disciples of Jesus. 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

0: Reba McEntire, whoever's in New England. I'm Charlotte Burke. Florida authorities say this woman had a whole, scam going. They're calling her the Black Widow. Her name's Samantha Adams. She's accused of meeting men on dating apps and targeting them for money, and in at least one case, drugging them. She apparently did this to a 69-year-old man using benzodiazepines. Investigators say that he wound up in a hospital after passing out, later told them he'd had several other suspicious episodes after drinking with her. He was like, yeah, it seemed like every time we go out, I really seem to get, knocked on my behind. No kidding, what a dummy. Deputies arrested Adams last week and say they found several prescription drugs in her possession. She now faces attempted murder and drug charges, and the sheriff says there may be other victims out there. Ooh.
1: Do you owe back taxes or have unfiled tax returns? The IRS won't quit until they get your money. Here's great news, fresh from those in the know. Major changes have happened at the IRS. If you owe more than $10,000, you may be eligible for a 99% reduction of what you owe. 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
6: Johnny Walker said,

Then John, he stared off into that street light. In a vision, filled his poor heart with dread. For it was him, lying drunk there in that gutter, clutching in his hand the letter that Johnny Walker read. And this is what it said.

0: That's Sylvia and Snapshot on Pure Country. I'm Charlotte Berg. Hey, Dollywood says the plans that Dolly Parton helped put in motion are going to keep on moving forward at the park. The president of the park says Dolly had already mapped out a vision that goes all the way to 2036, part of a $500 million investment in Dollywood. It includes 5 new resorts, renovations to existing areas, a new guitar sculpture for the Dollywood fountain, and a reflection space where visitors can leave messages about what Dolly meant to them. Naughton says Dolly taught the team to dream big and left them plenty of dreams to keep right on building. Man, can you just believe that she was always ahead of her time and always considering the future? There's just a lot that Dolly gave us, and it seems like she's going to keep on giving us stuff in the future to enjoy and to hopefully make the world a little bit better. Pretty cool legacy.
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0: Ronnie McDowell, you're going to ruin my bad reputation. It's going to wrap up our Thursday. I'm going to leave you with a great story about a 99-year-old Indiana World War II veteran who finally got to see the memorial built for his generation. Bill Hoover served as a Navy medic, and he traveled to Washington on an honor flight. I love that organization. By the way, he spent 7 years on the waiting list. So many veterans want to fly to Washington and see these memorials. Honor flight makes it happen. It's very cool. Parts of the trip were emotional for Bill. He still remembers treating wounded servicemen coming back from war, but Hoover said the day was worth the wait. His advice after 99 years, look around and appreciate what we have. And as he put it, forget all the hoopla. I love that. Enjoy the good parts of the country when you can. I think that's some very, very sage advice. I guess you don't get to be 99 years old without learning a thing or two about a thing or two. Thanks, Bill Hoover, for your service. And thanks for being an inspiration to Americans everywhere to just keep on moving on. Have a great rest of your Thursday. I'll see you right back here tomorrow on Pure Country.
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3: I'm Don Molino on the voice of Louisiana Agriculture Radio Network. USDA's acting chief veterinary officer Alan Huddleston discusses the final stage within the three-stage New World Screwworm Protection Protocol for import of Mexican live cattle into the U.S.
4: The first thing is that going from the PIF to the APHIS inspection facility, the animals move past detector dog teams where they are scenting the animals to see if there is any suspicion of wounds and or larvae for New World Screwworm, where if they were to detect one, they give their handlers a signal so that we can immediately stop operations and evaluate the animal. They go through an inspection by an APHIS veterinarian or animal health technician as sort of a third and final physical review of the animal to ensure they have no New World screwworm infestation. We also do check that their official identification is in place and readable in an electronic format so that we can do a trace back if and as necessary.
3: I'm Don Molino, the voice of Louisiana Agriculture Radio Network.
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0: Goodbye, heart. Hey, hey, it's Michael John. You traveling, relaxing on Labor Day weekend, barbecuing, having friends over? Pam says I'm actually working, but I get holiday pay, so it's all good. Yeah, whatever you're doing, you know, we're here for you, playing your favorite country artists and songs. We are here for you. Let me know what you're doing this holiday weekend.
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0: Jane Watson, that is for Jane, who says, I'm road tripping this Labor Day weekend. I just got my oil change, got my tires checked. I'm ready to go. Heading over two states over. So I'm going to be leaving tonight to beat the heavy holiday traffic. I'm going to drive through the wee hours of the morning. I don't mind. I'm going to leave about 10 o'clock tonight. So going to catch a quick power nap. I got all my snacks ready. I'm road tripping. I'm listening to all my favorite country music. Keep me awake later on. Absolutely. We're here for you. Safe travels, Jane.
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Well, I was thumbing from Montgomery. I had my guitar on my back. When a stranger stopped beside me in an antique Cadillac. He was dressed like 1950, half drunk and hollow-eyed. He said, it's a long walk to Nashville. Would you like to ride, son? Well, I sat down in the front seat. He turned on the radio. And them sad old songs coming out of them speakers was solid country gold. Then I noticed the stranger was ghost white, pale when he asked me for a light.

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He said, this is where you get off, boy, 'cause I'm going back to Alabama. As I stepped out of that Cadillac, I said, mister, many thanks. He said, you don't have to call me mister, mister. The whole

0: Victoria says she's road tripping this holiday weekend and going to try to find some diamonds. Heading on over to the crater of Diamond State Park in Arkansas. And that's recently where a grandfather found a rare 2.29 carat yellow diamond when he was out there searching for gemstones with his granddaughters. 30 minutes in, Barry G spotted a glimmering stone and boom, turned out to be a 2.29 carat yellow diamond. Wow, that is awesome. I got to put this on my bucket list. Crater of Diamond State Park in Arkansas. I want to go see if I can find something too. Victoria, I hope you do. Safe travels. Have fun. Let me know what you discover.
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3: Neil Melanson here on the Voice of Louisiana Agriculture Radio Network. Higher trading for the bean markets at the close on Thursday. November soy up 6 cents at 13.16 and a quarter a bushel. January soy up 6.5 cents at 13.31 and a half. The corn market, on the other hand, lower. December corn down 2.75 cents at 5.40 and three quarters a bushel. March corn off 2.25 cents at 5.56. July corn down 1.5 cents at 5.66 a bushel. The wheat market closed sharply lower. December wheat down 19.75 cents at 7.54 and a quarter a bushel. The rough rice market lower. November rice down 2.5 cents at 15.70 a hundredweight. January rice down 2 cents to 16.09. Cotton sharply lower on Thursday. December cotton down 248 points at 86.45 a pound. March cotton off 250 points at 88.80. The sugar market sharply lower as well. November sugar down a full penny to 38 cents a pound even. Some farm news coming up right after this.
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3: Well, during the recent Farm Progress show, Scott Hutchins, USDA Undersecretary for Research and Education, announced a new USDA data modernization plan that Hutchins says involves acreage and yield estimates.
6: Use the wealth of new tools. You know, the timing for this initiative is something that is so perfect. We have tremendous tools now that we didn't even have a few years ago with regard to satellite imagery. When I was here in 2020, we were just really starting to move down the path of utilizing data from NASA. The accuracy of that data, the ability to use it to make predictions and estimates, has been increasing exponentially. And so we're working very closely with NASA right now, as well as other companies, in order to make sure we have the most current, effective way to estimate things through geospatial estimations or passive evaluation. But we're also looking to create a portfolio of approaches, so we're not relying on any particular one, and we can triangulate or we can check amongst those to make sure that we're able to collect and disseminate the most accurate data.
3: I'm Neil Melanson on the Voice of Louisiana Agriculture Radio Network.
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She goes, I need me some Barbara Mandrell. Hope the time go faster. You got it. Instant request. And she goes, you know, I love DIYing, but I do it cheeseless. What does she make? Cheeseless. That's next.

Howdy, neighbors. This is Pastor Garrison Griffith from First Baptist Wisner. I'm excited to invite you and your loved ones to join us in our journey as disciples of Jesus. 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

0: Hey, it's Michael John, and Daisy says, I like DIY cooking, but I do it cheeseless. She has some dairy issues, and so does her family, so she makes pizza without cheese. She goes, cheeseless, yeah. They'll put on the sauce and some veggies and maybe some pepperoni and sausage, but no cheese. She goes, it comes out delicious. Yeah, that's what me and my family like. We do it cheeseless, the pizza. Hey, if it tastes good and they like it, more power to you, Daisy. You know, I enjoy pizza with cheese, but now you got me intrigued because I'm a foodie. I might try without cheese just to see how different it tastes. Have a great holiday weekend. Thanks for listening.
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Now, you don't have to listen. Just keep doing what you do. She's only one more hurt away, boy, from walking out on you. But if you want to keep her, one thing you better know. Once she gets

0: Hey, it's Michael John, and that is for Susan, Larry Gatlin, and the Gatlin Brothers Band. She's ready for the family to come over this weekend. They're going to do some barbecue and play some games, watch some movies. She said the last time everybody came over was for Mother's Day weekend, and they actually created a chart of who were the best TV and movie villains. The Joker from Batman came up, Scar from The Lion King. How about Dr. Evil from Austin Powers? Those are all good villains. I got to think, who's my favorite? Who do you like as a villain that you actually are like, oh, that's a great character from a TV show or movie? Let's get into that more next.
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He said. 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He said, I turned 65 about 11 months ago. I was sitting

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1: Hey, it's Michael John, and Susan got me on the subject of who are the best movie and TV villains of all time. I started thinking Hannibal Lecter from The Silence of the Lambs gotta be in the top five for sure. How about you? Oh, Julie says Mr. Burns from The Simpsons. Okay, there you go. There's so many great ones. Bob from Twin Peaks, Ben from Lost. Oh, Annie Wilkes from Misery. Wow, there's been some really good villains that we all kind of get attached to. The characters are just so good. Susan, thanks for bringing that up. How about you and your family and friends, when you're gathering this holiday weekend, talk about the greatest movie and TV villains of all time. Who do you think is tops?
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1: Breaker 1-9, this here's a rubber duck. You got a copy on me, Big Ben? Come on. Yeah, 10-4, Big Ben, for sure, for sure. By golly, it's clean clear to Flagtown. Come on. Yeah, it's a big 10-4 there, Big Ben. Yeah, we definitely got the front door, good buddy. Mercy sakes alive, looks like we got us a convoy.
2: It was the dark of the moon on the 6th of June in a Kenworth pulling logs. Cab over Pete with a reefer on and a Jimmy hauling hogs. We is heading for Bear on I-10 about a mile out of Shaky Town. I says, Pigpen, this here's a rubber duck and I'm about to put the hammer down.

0: that scares a duck. And you want to back off them hogs? 10-4, about 5 miles or so. 10, roger. Them hogs is getting intense up here.
1: By the time we got into Tulsa Town, we had 85 trucks in all. But they's a roadblock up on the Cloverleaf, and them bears was wall to wall. Yeah, them Smokies as thick as bugs on a bumper. They even had a bear in the air. I says, calling all trucks, this here is the duck. We about to go.

0: Big Ben. Negatory, Big Ben, you're still too close. Yeah, them hulk is starting to close up my sinuses. Mercy sakes, you better back off another 10.
1: Well, we rolled up Interstate 44 like a rocket sled on rails. We tore up all of our swindle sheets and left them setting on the scales. By the time we hit that shy town, them bears was getting smart. They'd brought up some reinforcements from the Illinois National Guard. There's armored cars and tanks and jeeps and rigs of every size. Yeah, them chicken coops was full of bears and choppers filled the skies. Well, we shot the line, we went for broke with 1,000 screaming trucks and 11 long-haired friends of Jesus in a chartreuse microbus.
0: Hey, rubber duck to Sodbuster. Come on there, yeah. 10-4, Sodbuster. Listen, you want to put that microbus in behind that suicide jockey? Yeah, he's hauling dynamite and he needs all the help he can get.
1: Well, we laid a strip for the Jersey Shore and prepared to cross the line. I could see the bridge was lined with bears, but it didn't have a doggone dime. I says, Pigpen, this here's a rubber duck. We just ain't going to pay no toll. So we crashed the gate doing 98. I says, let them truckers roll.

From the flag capital of Louisiana. And yes, we do stand. 95.9 KMAR. The Bird.

Hey, it's Michael John. Many are excited because Halloween, of course, is coming up in October. Decorations are up. Candy's out already. But I'm also excited about something else in October. Got to get into that next.

Hi, I'm Pastor David Smith at the Victory Apostolic Church. 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

0: Hey, it's Michael John. In October, many are excited about Halloween. You know all the decorations and candies out already, but I'm excited about one of my new favorite shows. I loved watching Yellowstone, binge-watched it, actually re-watched it. How about you? Are you a big Yellowstone fan too? And I like the spinoffs. I love Dutton Ranch, and I love Marshalls. Now, Marshalls ended in May, kind of left us hanging that Casey and his son were in harm's way. Well, guess what? They just announced season 2 is set to premiere on October 4th on CBS. So Marshalls has an official season 2 date. I can't wait. I'm excited about that coming in October. How about you?
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0: Hey, it's Michael John on the holiday weekend. 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

0: Hey, it's Michael John. Here's a did you know fun fact to share with family and friends over the holiday weekend. Who do you think has more muscles, caterpillars or humans? And the answer would be caterpillars. They have about 4,000 muscles in their bodies. Did you know? Humans only have around 650 muscles. Yeah, challenge your family and friends. Who knows the answer to that one? Fun fact to share. Caterpillars, man, next time you see one, just watch it flex all those muscles.
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3: I ran into an old friend of mine the other day. We hadn't seen each other for quite a while. What he had to say to me hit me pretty hard, because I think a lot of folks get started this way. He said, I thought it would be so easy

Night's 3 months ago last Wednesday, since I woke up in her bed. Lord, I think I love her, but it scares me half to death.

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I start to work next Monday.

0: The Judds. Hey, it's Michael John, and Labor Day is all about the achievements of the American workers throughout history. Thank you for all you do, and thank you for listening on the job. Many are going to get to enjoy a three-day weekend and wish every weekend was a three-day weekend. Pretty much all my friends are like, we wish we could have off Saturday, Sunday, Monday every weekend. How about you?
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2: Hello, this is Pastor Craig Beeman inviting you to join us each Sunday at 11 a.m. for the broadcast of the Morning Worship Hour of the First Baptist Church right here in Winnsboro, where you matter to God and to us.

Dolly Parton. She was nonstop, always had big dreams, always helping others, and her team is not stopping. In fact, Dollywood will be introducing a new character next year called the Dreammaker in honor of Dolly Parton. There's going to be some new changes, new things to Dollywood. If you've never been, it's a great place to go with the family. What a great theme park. And I can't wait to head back that direction and definitely check out the

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0: Hey, it's Michael John. I used to read these all the time at the doctor's lobby, taking my mom to the doctor. The Saturday Evening Post. You've probably been looking at it for years. Well, guess what? They're going to be stopping the printing of the Saturday Evening Post after 205 years. The magazine was famous for publishing the Jack London stories and Norm Rockwell art, but it will continue online. So that's good news. So technology-wise, you got to learn how to find it online, the Saturday Evening Post.
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0: Taryn's gonna have a Popeye cart there in a minute.
1: Roger Miller for Bobby, celebrating a birthday today. Thank you so much for listening. And he says he's going to be celebrating all holiday weekend long. I don't blame you. Have fun. Be safe. And you are celebrating today with some Olympic gold medalists. How about Sean White? 40 today, Olympic snowboarder known as the Flying Tomato. What he could do flying through the air on that snowboard, absolutely superhero-like if you ask me. Just, yeah, what he did in the air. How about Jenny Finch? I love watching softball. My wife was a college softball pitcher, so I always watched the Olympic softball and throughout the year. Jenny Finch, 46, Olympic softball player who took home the gold in Athens and the silver in Beijing. Congratulations to those Olympic stars from the past, gold medalists, who are now celebrating a birthday today with you, Bobby. Have fun.
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1: 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Cody Maroney along with Matt Reynolds as we get you set for week one action on a Thursday night here at Franklin Parish High School as we start year 14 in the booth, my friend, as Franklin Parish will get set to start their 2026 campaign tonight. And they welcome in the two-time defending champions, the Sterlington Panthers, tonight.
2: Yeah, the rubber hits the road tonight, and boy, do you have a challenge right out of the gate, Cody, with the Sterlington Panthers, a team that we've covered Patriots playing in the past, but it's been quite a while. 2021, I think, was the last time the Patriots and the Panthers squared off. It wasn't pretty that night. I think it was 55-6. And the Patriots looked to try to get over another, break another ceiling, right? They've done that a lot in the past few years, but there's a few teams that they played a lot in the past that they've never beaten, the Panthers being one of them. 6-0 all time the Panthers are with Franklin Parish. And it's really going to be, it's a challenge. When you think about it, the Panthers come in, like you mentioned, two-time defending champions of Division III. They know how to win the really tough football games. They run a type of offense that maybe Franklin Parish will not see a lot this year. You expect a lot of ground and pound, that veer attack. And the Patriots has got to be ready tonight. And I like what

0: Coach AB's doing, though, right out of the gate. You know, Wes Jefferson might not have got him ready in the past couple of years, but you get a good test tonight with the Panthers coming over. Just hope the weather, you know, complies, as it's looking like it's dusting up a little bit to the south right now, as the fans are kind of sticking around. Some yeah. maybe going for a little bit of cover, but the Patriots are warming up on the field. Looks like we might get this thing off at 7.
1: Yeah, it does look like there is a little bit of rain in the forecast. If it is, it's not going to be much. It's going to blow through pretty quick. We should have a pretty night here at Franklin Parish High School as Patriots get set to take on the Sterlington Panthers. Franklin Parish last year with a very stellar 8-2 regular season, of course, back-to-back district titles and 2-4A district. Sterlington, as well, we said it, back-to-back defending state champions, a 12-2 overall record last year, and a trip to the Superdome for the second straight year.
0: I think it was less of a shocker last year with Sterlington getting and winning the title. The year before, it was a complete shocker because they kind of limped into the playoffs with 4 losses and just got on that hot streak, started winning the close games. If they win the title, they brought back a lot of players off that team last year, and they got the job done when they had to. Now, they still brought some good players back off last year's squad, but they did lose a good bit of talent on defense. I know that's something Coach Lee Doty has been really trying to work at, see how they're going to plug some guys in. Kind of the same situation Franklin Parish is in, really. But we know that they're going to run the football, Cody, and then they're going to test that, you know, those two new spots we have on defensive end. We no longer have those college guys flying in off defensive end. Going to have to plug some guys in that can do that. But we know from what we saw against Faraday and the Jamboree, you know, we're good in the middle. We got some experience at linebacker, and our secondary looked pretty good, yeah. You know, forcing a number of turnovers last week against the Faraday Trojans. I wouldn't expect the ball to be in the air quite as much this week against Sterlington, but I'm ready to see what happens. It's going to be a great game.
1: Yeah, Franklin Parish last week, we were talking about it, of course, off the air. Last week after the game, talking with Coach Burnett, Christian Jackson had a night last week in the Jamboree. Hope he can continue that in 2026. Two interceptions for Jackson. And, of course, you know, we were looking at some of the holes that Franklin Parish was going to fill on that defensive line, defensive side of the ball. Of course, losing, you know, guys like Tavon Bell and Chris Addison, Avery Johnson. You look at, all right, who's going to fill these spots? Well, we saw early on that Connor Linder is going to fill the safety spot with ease as he came in just laying hammered shots left and right and being fired up. And then guys that we've talked about all, you know, for the last 3 years, you got Chad Jones and several other guys that we've been talking about already. They're filling spots, and they've made big plays in their careers already, but now it's their time to shine.
0: Yeah, yeah. Jackson, Connor Linder, and of course, Jones put together a pretty good highlight reel last week in the Jamboree. Jones, you know, I mentioned, you know, he's fourth-year starter. Coming in, Chad Jones. He's gotten bigger every year, stronger. But, man, you cannot account for the number of experience he has. I mean, number of games he's been involved in against really good teams. But, Cody, he reminds me of, in that Jamboree, looking at him, the way Tavon Bell was throwing people around that line of scrimmage, and they're really going to need his leadership. You know, second in disruptions last year, second in total tackles. You expect him to be a big part of that this year, too. But Linder, his speed back there and the way the angles he's taking, and when he gets there, he's in a really bad mood. You just cannot emphasize how much they need that senior leadership back there in that secondary. Going to need him tonight. He's going to have to come up out of that safety spot and make some licks against Sterlington.
1: Franklin Parish getting set to take on the Sterlington Panthers. 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

0: Welcome back inside the Franklin State Bank broadcast booth at Patriot Stadium. It's the Farm Bureau Insurance Patriot pregame show. Countdown to kickoff here as we inch closer towards the top of the hour. 7 o'clock kickoff here as the raindrops are kind of coming down right now. That should move through before kickoff, I would think, looking at the radar. But a little shower going on here at Patriot Stadium, and we've got good football for you here tonight, hopefully from Patriot Stadium in week one. A lot of week one action. Getting kicked off tonight as well as we take a look at the Winsboro Sports scoreboard.
1: Yeah, Byrd at Ouachita. And, of course, Ouachita defending Division I champions as they put their title on the line tonight as Byrd comes in for opening week game against the Lions. Grant at Caldwell tonight as well. Bastrop travels over to Ravel. Coach Lynn Middleton's second year at the helm over at Ravel, hosts the Bastrop Hornets. Lincoln Prep will travel to Delhi. And Lakeview at LaSalle also tonight, along with us in these Thursday night games. And then tomorrow, the game of the week, of course, the Neville Tigers will travel over and play the Ruston Bearcats in a showdown. Another big one too, Cody. West Monroe takes on Pop, Houston, and Evangel at the Border Classic at Independence Stadium at 8 o'clock tomorrow night. Carroll at Woodlawn. Wasman John Diarce in his second year travel over to play an opponent we'll see in a few weeks in Shreveport, Airline, the Airline Vikings. So Wasman will get their shot at the 5A Airline Vikings. West Ouachita will travel to Oak Grove. Oak Grove, of course, Franklin Parish opponents next week. Union Parish travels up to North DeSoto. Mangum with a tough week one contest. Got to go down to Gina.
0: Yep.
1: Play the Gina Giants, one of the toughest matches you could get early on in the season. The Richwood Rams, Coach Stanley Smith, former Franklin Parish coach, is now a coach at Richwood. He takes the Rams on their week one matchup as they will play against General Trask over in Lake Providence. OCS at Hainesville, Peabody at Faraday, Grant at Caldwell, Cedar Creek at Delhi Charter, Homer at Halton, Buckeye at Beekman Charter, Madison at Darbone Woods, Lakeside at Jonesboro Hodge. Delta Charter will take on St. Fred's at Chip Luffy over in Monroe, Vidalia at St. Mary's, Arcadia at Booker T. Washington, and Franklin Academy will host Claiborne in MAIS action tomorrow night.
0: Well, that is the look at the Winsboro Sports scoreboard and several matchups that we'll keep you updated on all night here on KMAR and the YouTube live stream as well. As we inch closer to kickoff here at Patriot Stadium, Franklin Parish getting set to take on the Sterlington Panthers. We'll have the countdown to kickoff continue right after this and the keys to the game. 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